0: compatible. She was told practice how to cut her off, got her bountiful. I ain't chicken to the hit, my brother, I ain't mad at you.
1: And in the kitchen, we ain't even make it to the master room.
0: Met her in the trenches, when she's sucking different and she tatted too.
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0: attention that we apparently have a complaint on the phone. Yes.
1: Hey, dude, DJ Groove. Hey, listen, you suck like, whoa. Chris Brown sucks, and you put him twice within the last, like, hour and a half.
0: Three times, actually.
1: Get real, grow a pair, bro.
0: All right.
1: Play something that's actually cool.
0: Well,
1: Chris Brown sucks. Horrible role model. Thanks a whole lot, dude.
0: This guy's not going to be real happy when I play Chris Brown again.

0: Club. The roast of Kevin Hart was this past weekend on Netflix, and it was very much toxic. The internet criticized Kevin Hart for even laughing at a horrible George Floyd joke. Oh, Kevin, let's see how Ride Along 3 does now. And that's what's loud. Follow me and I'll follow you right back. Right to AYEEEDUBB.
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0: Jay Grooves taking shout outs, requests, and whatever you want to say on the radio now at 855-764-99. A lot of Drake throwback requests tonight. What do you want to hear?
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0: Got it.
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0: All right, what song do you want to hear now?
2: Bruno Mars.
0: Let's do it. Bruno Mars.

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That's when I knew that your heart was scarring. Friends to lovers need a part to star in. Like, wait, babe, let me

0: 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Chris responded by saying how we all said the same thing about his last three albums, and they eventually grew on us. Chris, I don't know how much growing I got left for me in these three-hour-long albums.
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0: while you sit on my lap. 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
1: Spread it. 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
0: Stop that thing till your throat gets sore. 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
1: Me like that. 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
1: I just want to send a shout-out to my boy, Chad Perry. I like the MJ Cole. Appreciate it, DJ Groove.
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0: fans noticed that Kendrick Lamar's GNX had been taken off Apple Music, as well as the Luther music video was taken down and got re-uploaded to YouTube. 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I think Kendrick just doesn't know how to use his phone. Yo.
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1: My name is Oberhard, and I'm from North Vernon, Indiana, baby. And give a big shout-out to everybody out there listening to DJ Grooves. 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

0: Stephon Diggs had a Mother's Day charity event last weekend, and Cardi B was in attendance, and they both looked pretty much back in love and together, despite them breaking up after he lost the big game this year. 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

0: want to hear Cardi B, Cardi B, or Cardi B. The phone number is 855-764-99. Who's this?
1: This is Mackenzie Barnett from Van Buren, Arkansas, and I want to play Cardi B.
2: Willie B from Martinsburg, West Virginia. I'd like to hear some Cardi B.
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1: 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The internet criticized Kevin Hart for even laughing at a horrible George Floyd joke. Oh, Kevin, let's see how Ride Along 3 does now.

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1: Hello, my name is Ace. I'm from Hagerstown, Maryland. I want to hear Boss Man D-Lo.
2: 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I want

0: Chris Brown dropped a new album, and fans had a lot to say about there being 27 songs on the project. Chris responded by saying how we all said the same thing about his last three albums, and they eventually grew on us. Chris, I don't know how much growing I got left for me in these three-hour-long albums.
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0: with A-Dub. 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
19: It's Didi in the morning. And if you missed the show, well, you guys all have a type, right?
20: Absolutely.
19: Like I know that, you know, Trey G, your type is ghetto.
20: Thick and hood.
19: Now, is there a certain age for them to be thick and hood?
20: How does I go about 50?
19: What?
20: The 50-year-old gonna show you something.
21: Yeah, boy. Yeah, I'll slip.
19: Some stockings.
21: Yeah. They gonna be in bed at 3. You trying to get that pension, ain't you?
20: Hey, now check this out, man. Monday, we are getting to the biggest bag that we can. I'm talking about the biggest, the largest. And we getting it right with our financial expert and guru, Ash Cash.
19: All right. I love the word guru. And you know, we got to help out listeners in Dee Dee's DM because her DM is...

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0: Stephon Diggs had a Mother's Day charity event last weekend, and Cardi B was in attendance, and they both looked pretty much back in love and together, despite them breaking up after he lost the big game this year. 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
6: It's BD in the morning. And if you missed the show, so you guys all have a type,
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7: Absolutely.
6: Like I know that, you know, Trey G, your type is ghetto.
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6: Now, is there a certain age for them to be thick and hood?
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6: What?
7: The 50-year-old gonna show you something.
8: Yeah, boy. Yeah, I'll slip.
6: 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Some stockings.
8: Yeah, they gonna be in bed at 3. You trying to get that pension, ain't you?
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5: It's Didi in the morning, and if you missed the show... You guys all have a type, right?
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5: It's Didi in the morning. 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
6: Like I know that, you know, Trey G, your type is ghetto.
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8: 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You trying to get that pension, ain't you?
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Wait out and dip out of six, run out of six, just like it did. Why was TPS at my crib until you boy slid? It is what it is. Check signing is my king, pushing out ink, I feel like a squid. I will probably need a YouTube search.

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3: right?
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3: Like I know that, you know, Trey G, your type is ghetto.
4: Thick and hood.
3: Now, is there a certain age for them to be thick and hood?
4: How does I go about 50?
3: What?
4: The 50-year-old gonna show you something.
5: Yeah, boy. Yeah, a slip.
3: A gown. Some stockings.
5: Yeah. They gonna be in bed at 3. You trying to get that pension, ain't you?
4: Hey, now check this out, man. Monday, we are getting to the biggest bag that we can. 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And we getting it right with our financial expert and guru, Ash Cash. Right.
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2: Yo. Yeah, October's on as the label. 7-figure deal was a fable. 8-figure bought out the neighbors. 9-figures turned.

twisting at me. I haven't seen bro in a while, but that wild, I'm not in a rush to. People keep telling me smile, but bro is on trial to adjust to. I don't need security to ride around town. 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Unless you know the G-Way handshake when we go to

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0: At the house with it, watching Santa's.
1: Who you with?
0: On the couch with my favorite Santa. I was about to, but you convinced us. Should I decorate her walls or log off to Pinterest? 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
16: Pop that thing. 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Let it clap. Ride this.
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16: 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Bend it on down, put your face on the floor. That to your legs can't stand. High freak with the word in a hand.

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15: For real. 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I tell you, sending me that album.

Y'all don't even hear me though. 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What is a loss? I'll be damned if I'm losing it now. 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A boost to see for your sales and the lies that you tell. 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

0: did y'all plan a second date or anything like that?
1: Good question.
2: No, we're not doing that.
0: Oh, now we got to unpack
2: it. It was a good date. But then, you know, at the end of the date, he did ask for a kiss. And at first I was hesitant, but I was like, okay, yeah. But then in the corner of my eye, I see in the back seat that, like, he has a vest in the back that says ICE.
0: Ice? He had a vest that said ICE.
1: Oh, he was an ICE.
2: Oh,
1: oh, stop playing.
2: That was my sign of yeah.
0: Oh, wow.
2: I had to have a little a church kiss, and I went on about my way. Oof. And so, yeah.
0: Wait a minute.
2: Nothing to speak about.
1: Would you give him a chance to explain himself?
2: I mean, I guess.
3: Well, guess what? You ain't got no choice.
0: Thanks.
1: Sean, you really got no choice.
3: Sean.
4: So you're telling me you're not a patriot?
0: You're telling me
4: you live in this country and you like all of our rights, all of our freedoms, but then when somebody actually step up to defend them freedoms and defend you, come on.
3: Pull it back a little bit, Sean.
1: This is not a political show, Sean.
2: What I am telling you, Sean, is that I love the right to choose, and I choose not to date anyone that works for ICE. Whatever you do, that's fine for you, and you'll find someone that can do that. But it's not good for me. I don't feel safe. It makes me uncomfortable, and I don't do uncomfortable things.
0: Wait a minute, guys. Real quick. Sean, so you left your ICE vest in the back seat. Did you realize the vest was back there? Like, did you leave it on purpose, or was that a mistake?
1: Right.
4: I leave it back there just in case I see anybody who I think might be suspicious. ICE is a job that don't end. You never clock out.
2: So you're mad at me. Your job choice. But what if you would have saw someone suspicious while we were on a date? Yeah, I'm good.
4: Right. I didn't sign up for that. Wait a minute, guys.
1: You changed.
0: Yeah,
1: Sean changed on us, boy.
0: Shauna did a whole 180, it seemed like, didn't he? Oh, wow.
1: So, listen, I think it's another date fail. I'm pretty sure this is a date fail. You guys are not going on another date. Even if we pay for it, your political ideology is just too different. It absolutely is. Yeah, to say the least. Sean, you're not doing nothing illegal, but morally, you might want to check yourself. Thank you, Jeanette. Go find somebody, girl. Go find love. And then, if you know, hopefully you have better luck this time. All right, y'all. Thank you so much. Y'all, that was date fail. We try to get wins, but usually we don't. We get fails.
0: That's all right. That's all right.
1: Team, we did good. Shout out to y'all.
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1: Hello.
0: On DD in the morning.
2: Queen said she's going to make her cousin mad. Is that right?
3: Yes. I'm going to tell her that I was joking with her baby daddy and we end up having sex.
2: Uh-oh. Let's call your cousin.

0: Hey, cousin.
1: Hey.
0: I love you.
1: I love you too. What's wrong?
0: I've been keeping something from you.
1: Yeah.
0: Like last month, I had went to your house and you wasn't there.
1: Mm-hmm.
0: But Sweet G was. And you know how I be playing with him, like, you know, like I'm...
1: What about him being there? What?
0: I said, you know how I be playing and flirting with him. You know, we be joking and stuff.
1: Yeah. I said, what about him being there?
0: I don't know how it happened, but it happened. We just ended up having sex at the bar. Now my period late.
1: So what you trying to say?
0: Like I'm pregnant by Sweet G.
1: The day you ever call yourself trying to f*** with him or call yourself trying to be pregnant by him, bitch, you my cousin. I love you too. But baby, we're going to have to line some shit up.
0: Because
1: I'm just saying, happy out of nowhere. I ain't no cousin, nothing. Because you got me fucked up, Coco. How could you do some shit like this? Girl, I'm not trying to hurt. Fuck, I let you try to do it on purpose or whatever. I'm not trying to hurt, Coco. I don't give a fuck. Like, where you at? Where you at anyways? Where you at?
0: I'm at Planned Parenthood.
1: Girl, you know what? You, I'm supposed to see you in a minute. I'll be at your house playing for
2: Velma,
1: your
2: mom. Nookie!
3: Something's called your mom and tell her such a whore you is, and I don't got time for
2: you. Velma! You on the man, mini girl,
3: yeah.
2: Man!
3: Yeah, you better stop playing with me, Coco. You have me over here nervous and shaking. Girl, I was on my way to you, cousin. Don't do that. You know how I am by him.
2: We know. Hey, Velma, we done figured out how you feel about little Sweet G. Hey, Velma, you were like, you better not be pregnant with little sweet baby G.
3: No, but we ain't playing it like, no. I don't play that behind that one.
2: Oh, I know that's right. What is it about him, Velma? What is it about him?
3: That's my man. He give me whatever I want. He pleased me, get what. It's nothing in the world I couldn't ask him for that I couldn't get.
2: Coco hit us up. She said she was going to make you mad. It's all a joke. All right, y'all give it up for Coquise and her cousin.
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0: hour, you guys. Comedian Sheryl Underwood is going to be stopping by.
1: Yeah. Sheryl.
0: All right, that happens in minutes on Dee Dee's Weekend Kickback.
2: I used to think about immature things. 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Do you want me? Are you gonna call me like you said you would? Is this really your real phone number?

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Zodiac sign, it must be a Gemini moon, cause we about to go half. 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

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They check. 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

0: last night over at the comedy club. I said, listen, first of all, we watching the news. We hear news break, shootout at the correspondent. Please, Jesus.
1: Don't let it be us.
0: Yeah, and exactly. As soon as they showed that pretty Negro,
2: like,
0: smart and pretty, yeah. You can play.
3: We found him. He's right here.
4: Matter of fact, take your hat off. Is that you?
0: That's you. Lay on the ground with some aluminum foil wrapped around you. That's you. You did it.
5: Was that aluminum foil? Because we all thought he was nude on the floor.
0: Well, now they put the little cover around him. It's supposed to be some kind of foil for fire.
5: So sure.
0: Yeah.
5: You think it's a setup? You thought it was a setup?
0: No, I think it's real as a son of a gun. Let me tell you something. You will never be able to beat God. You'll never beat God. The only thing, God is trying to get Trump attention, and he's not understanding what's going on, what is happening.
3: Color Purple, Shirley Underwood.
0: I'll tell you, do right by the country. Everything you do. I think, personally, I think Melania got something to do with it. Did you see her sitting? Yeah. Like, what's good? What's up?
2: She's like, he missed.
3: They sent Terrence. No.
0: Man, if I just pay the rest of the money, I would get to take a shit. I think, listen, when Macron be whispering in Melania's ear, that's why he hate Macron. Macron be like, so what you doing after this?
5: The French president, you know, he is nothing.
0: He is nothing to you.
1: Are you a big conspiracy theorist?
0: No, okay, you know right why? Because I be in these rooms. When you have black Republicans, it's only me, Condoleezza, Omarosa. We know the secrets.
5: I got to take a break. I forgot you're a Republican.
0: We're going to come back talking about that.
5: Yes. We need to talk about that. More with comedian Cheryl Underwood and Kyle Irby in the studio, y'all. 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

0: It's Dee Dee's Weekend Kickback. All right, so J.J. Williamson, J. Cruz, Trey G. Coming up, we're going to be showing some love to another entrepreneur with the Small Business Spotlight.
1: Come on.
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1: Yay. Little hands.
0: Yep, she does have tiny hands.
1: Little tiny hands.
0: Cheryl Underwood. I guess you should know y'all done went on several dates.
1: Yeah, well, I held them little hands.
0: All right, listen, Cheryl Underwood's coming up. It's Dee Dee's Weekend Kickback.

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1: Kudoski. You know what I'm saying? Got Wham, you got Billy in this. You know what I'm saying?
2: 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While they watching us win. Another anthem upon the
1: biggest you can get. 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
11: Oh my God, Jess, can I try on your glasses?

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See you at the bar, you was hardly talking. That's when I knew that your heart was scarring. Friends to lovers need a part to star in. Like, wait, babe, let me ask your pardon.

0: Come on now.
1: Yeah. No, I'm just playing. No, yeah, we know my girl. Listen. Oh, we got a little something going on here. We're going to get in your business a little bit. Did you recently go on a date?
2: Yes. My last recent date was Sean.
1: Bingo.
2: Yeah.
3: Uh-oh. Uh-oh. Shanae, let me ask you, how was the date with Sean? Because I feel like you're playing a little close to the chest. How was the date with Sean?
2: Honestly, okay, the date was really, really good. It was an amazing date.
3: Okay.
2: He was really nice. I love doing things like bowling and just going out, doing a little adventurous thing. So, I mean, he picked me up for the date.
3: Y'all went ass throwing?
2: It was a nice, it was a nice date. Yeah. It was like we really hit it off. The conversations were great. Mm. And, I mean, it was a good date.
0: Good date.
2: I mean, until the end.
0: Mm. So you saw, when y'all was vibing, you saw the potential in Sean when y'all first started?
2: Yeah.
3: Okay.
2: Like, he smelled good. He was handsome.
1: Okay.
2: Nice smile.
1: Nice. Mm. Like, good convo, because women love a good convo, right? Good conversation.
0: Now, were you smiling? Because we want to feel like y'all are interested. So were you smiling and giving him eye contact?
1: Right. That's important.
2: Yeah. A wonderful date, good vibe.
3: Okay.
1: So you let him know as a woman that you was feeling him, right? No mixed messages. You made it very clear, hey, I like you.
2: Oh, yeah. Very much so. I laughed at the silly jokes. Mm. I smiled hard. You know, yeah, I leaned in, asking for help, throwing the axe, even though I'm good at that.
3: Okay. Janae, it sounded like you had a good time. Did y'all go on a second date? Did y'all plan a second date or anything like that?
1: Good question.
2: No, we're not doing that.
3: Now we got to unpack
2: it. It was a good date. But then, you know, at the end of the date, he did ask for a kiss. And at first I was hesitant, but I was like, okay, yeah. But then in the corner of my eye, I see in the back seat that, like, he has a vest in the back that says ICE.
3: ICE? He had a vest that said
1: ICE. Oh, he was an ICE.
2: And
1: oh,
2: like,
1: stop playing.
2: That was my sign of yeah.
3: Oh, wow.
2: I had to have a little a church kiss, and I went on about my way. Oof. And so, yeah.
3: Wait
2: really
3: a minute.
2: Nothing to speak about.
1: Would you give him a chance to explain himself?
2: I mean, I guess.
0: Well, guess what? You ain't got no choice.
3: Thanks.
1: Sean,
0: you really got no choice. Sean!
4: So you're telling me you're not a patriot?
3: You're telling me
4: you live in this country and you like all of our rights, all of our freedoms, but then when somebody actually step up to defend them freedoms and defend you, come on.
3: Pull it back a little bit, Sean.
1: This is not a political show, Sean.
2: What I am telling you, Sean, is that I love the right to choose, and I choose not to date anyone that works for ICE. Whatever you do, that's fine for you, and you'll find someone that can do that, but it's not good for me. I don't feel safe with it. It makes me uncomfortable, and I don't do uncomfortable things.
3: Wait a minute, guys, real quick. Sean, so you left your ICE vest in the back seat. Did you realize the vest was back there? Like, did you leave it on purpose, or was that a mistake?
1: Right.
4: I leave it back there just in case I see anybody who I think might be suspicious.
1: I
4: ICE is a job that don't end. You never clock out.
2: So you're mad at me. Your job choice. But what if you would have saw someone suspicious while we were on a date? Yeah, I'm good.
3: Right.
4: I didn't sign up for that. Wait a minute, guys.
1: You changed.
3: Yeah,
1: Sean changed on us, boy.
3: Shauna did a whole 180, it seemed like, didn't he?
2: Mm-mm.
3: Oh, wow. All right.
1: So, listen, I think it's another date fail. I'm pretty sure this is a date fail. You guys are not going on another date. Even if we pay for it, your political ideology is just too different. It absolutely is. Yeah, to say the least. Sean, you're not doing nothing illegal, but morally, you might want to check yourself. Thank you, Janae. Go find somebody, girl. Go find love. And then, hopefully you have better luck this time. All right, y'all. Thank you so much. Y'all, that was
2: thank
1: date
2: you.
1: Fail. We try to get wins, usually we don't. We get fails.
3: That's all right.
1: Team, we did good. Yeah. Shout out to y'all. Yeah. It's Didi in the Morning.
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0: Cruz is here, also a comedian, J.J. Williams and Trey G. Now, here's the deal. Trey went into this spot, told us all about it, but J. Cruz actually fell in love when they came in. Tell everybody why.
1: So Trey told us about this Dominican spot that he went to recently, and I haven't been there, and luckily that's who's in here today. Fritura!
2: Fritura!
3: Yes.
0: Welcome Rosie and James Brunder!
4: Hey!
0: Good morning.
1: Yes.
0: All right, so Rosie and James, you two here. This was really my first time eating full Dominican food.
2: Yeah, me too.
1: All the way.
0: Like tasting so much. You guys brought so much in. Please tell everybody some of the things you brought in today and what you serve at your restaurant.
5: Well, we brought some, we have a traditional Cuban that we make. Our pork, we let it get in the oven for 8 to 10 hours, let that fall off the bone. We brought some chimis, which is a traditional burger. You have your protein, you have your cabbage, your sauce in there. We brought some moro de gandules, which is the rice with the pigeon peas in it. We brought some pork. We brought a lot of beautiful things in here.
0: You sure did.
1: Empanadas.
5: Okay, yes, lots of flavor.
0: We ate good.
2: You know what y'all brought? Some sleeping.
5: that usually accompanies
2: that.
5: Okay.
2: Buddy.
0: All right, so you guys opened the restaurant. Tell us a little bit about how long you had the restaurant and what else everybody can expect there.
5: The restaurant, we've had it for 3 years. Our expectations is to give quality. Love, you know, the food is a language, you know, it's an art. So when we come in, we want you to feel like you're at home, especially when you're having food at home. You're never in the living room, you're in the kitchen. You know, when you're with family, you're always in the kitchen. You're always eating, you're munching. So that's the experience that we want people to have.
0: All right, now Rosie, you did all this cooking today?
6: Yes, I did.
0: Okay, Rosie can cook.
2: Yes, she can.
1: Rosie can cook, but she's scared to talk though.
0: I know.
1: Rosie,
0: Rosie, how'd you guys tell me about the name, by the way?
6: So fritura means everything fried.
0: Ah.
6: But when you tell someone that doesn't know what fritura is, they're like, what? So it's like, fritu what? So it could be a question, but it could also be a statement, because once they have the food, it's like, fritu what?
0: Yeah.
2: I like that.
0: It's all about the delivery.
6: Wow.
2: So everything is fried.
6: Almost everything is fried.
2: Everything's fried. Mm-hmm. Okay.
6: Oh, so the concept that we have is that we want to give you what you don't want to make at home. So you don't want to fry all these things at home. So that's what we give you.
0: Okay.
2: Yeah.
0: You guys brought something in and you said it's kind of like an appetizer that had the sausage in it, cheese.
6: So it's called the picadera or fritura. So that has the Dominican sausage, which is the longaniza. It has fried salami, fried cheese, fried pork, and fried chicken. And we usually serve it either with tostones or maduros.
0: Okay. This is
1: tostones, maduros, or plantanos, plantains. I'm just
0: Thank you, Cruz, because you know, all I know is that when they came in, Cruz, he's been eating everything. Since y'all walked in over an hour ago.
1: When I first smelled it, I was like, this smells like my mama's kitchen.
0: So for somebody who's never had Dominican food before, what's the first thing you think they got to try from your menu?
5: I think that it's called the mangube tres golpes. That's a traditional mangue. So it's butter smash plantains with the three hits. Mangu.
0: Mangu.
7: There you go.
0: Mangu.
7: And the other one.
5: Los tres golpes.
0: Los tres golpes.
2: Yes.
0: I'm learning.
2: Yeah, go ahead.
0: JJ, your turn.
2: You try.
0: Say it again.
2: So y'all was saying
5: mangu with the tres golpes.
2: Mangu.
5: Tres.
2: Golpes.
5: Golpes.
2: You got it.
5: That's it.
6: So it's kind of the three punches. Fried salami, fried cheese, and fried eggs, and then we put pickled onions over it.
0: So that right there is what you think people should try first.
6: That is the most traditional thing that you would think of when you think Dominican Republic, because it's like a Dominican breakfast.
2: Yes.
0: You're located in Roanoke, Texas. Tell everybody again how to find a fritura.
5: If you put Dominican food, we're going to pop up.
0: Okay.
5: But fritura, you go on our social media, so it's fritura.com. You'll find us. I mean, we're not hard to find.
0: I love that. Dominican food, y'all. If you've never had it before, you got to try theirs. It's so good. Everything you brought was good.
5: Thank you so
0: much. I promise you, was that good.
6: Oh, you still have to try the dulce de coco.
0: What is that?
6: Coconut candy.
0: Oh, the coconut candy.
6: And the fritura cookie that we collaborated with Big Zaddy's, and she makes the cookie for us. So we provide the dulce de coco, and she makes the coconut candy. The cookie for us.
0: You know, I'm really upset that I don't have an accent. Because y'all's accent, the way you're able to just, you know, the words just rolling off your tongue. I'm getting mad. I want that. All right, here's the deal. If you want to try it, if you've never had Dominican food, you really need to go to Roanoke, Texas, and you guys are located where inside?
6: 206 North Oak Street in Roanoke, Texas.
1: And just to let you know, it is not the same as Mexican food. No. Yes, we all speak Spanish, but it's two different things.
0: Yes, it is. Very much so. You guys got to try them. Definitely support. That's what this is all about. Our Small Business Spotlight is putting the spotlight on some of those in our community that you need to support. 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
0: Rosie and James Brunder! All right, that's it. 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Williamson.
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0: 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Trey G.
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7: Goodbye.
0: G-Man. Ariel Grind. Peter Hyman. Geo Cook. And Baby Helios. All right, enjoy the rest of your weekend. And we'll talk to you next week right back here on Dee Dee's Weekend Kickback. 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
0: I don't like going to Vegas, I start missing Virgil. He'd be sick if he was witnessing it in person. All these tripping like they clipped a hurdle. All these acting like they missed a murder. All these Arab women treat me like the Prince of Persia. Speak on me and gain a lot just like the dish detergent. I put CC's on that wall just like the dish detergent. Yeah.
2: Hey. DJ Frisco 954. Yeah.
0: Damn. Yeah. Hey. Look. A little birdie say you did me dirty. And the story keep on getting worse, I'm getting worried. Yeah, I'm going up, I'm going vertically. 2009, I'm lit, I told him hurry up and book me. Yeah, hurry up and book me before I charge a fortune. Lauren, why you acting like I'm not important to you? You was there in 24 when shot the door in. See you outside again, I thought y'all been corporate. You put the X in expensive, girl, you so annoying. I used to get slow, I used to leave it in. I used to hate the tour, I ain't wanna leave again. Now I know the truth about you and I'm free again. Until your new man cop them tickets, you won't see me again. Yeah. A little birdie said you did me dirty. I be telling Alex Moss, yeah, his and hers it. Hey, well, yeah, his and hers it. I don't like going to Vegas, I start missing Virgil. He be sick if he was witnessing it in person. All these tripping like they clipped a hurdle. All these acting like they missed a murder. All these

going vertically. 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
1: It's Didi in the morning. 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
4: Yeah, more. Yeah, I'll slip.
2: a gown.
4: Yeah. They're gonna be in bed at 3. You trying to get that pension, ain't you?
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1: 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That thing to your focus for. 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That to your legs can't stand. High freak with the word in the hand.

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10: It's BD in the morning. 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
14: Mark, some idiot boy there. You should go ahead and pop some corn and grab a stool. My boy's about to break some news. All the numbers are final, no t-shirts, no vinyl. Y'all about to make me Richie like Lionel, for real. And that's the truth. 16 hours ahead in Melbourne, I don't even know what's going on back.

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4: and Hawaii. It's DD in the morning. And if you missed the show, you guys all have a type,
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5: Absolutely.
4: Like I know that, you know, Trey G, your type is ghetto.
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let's get the party started. 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
1: It's Didi in the morning. 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
21: 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Let it clap.
22: Let it clap. Ride this. Let's go. 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That thing to your throat gets sore. Bend it on down, put your face on the floor. That to your legs can't stand. High freak with the world in a hand.

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22: Yo. Hey. Yo. October's on as the label. 7-figure deal was a fable. 8-figure bought out the neighbors. 9-figure's turning the tables. You boy better.

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1: Let's go.
0: Drake dropped his new album, Iceman. Hey. So we're going to drop every track from it all weekend long.
1: What did I miss?
0: Hell, we might as well change our name to...
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1: I don't like going to Vegas, I start missing Virgil. He'd be sick if he was witnessing it in person. All these tripping like they clipped a hurdle. All these is acting like they missed a murder. All these Arab women treat me like the Prince of Persia. Speak on me and gain a lot just like a dish detergent. I put CC's on that wall just like a dish detergent. Yeah.
2: Hey. DJ Frisco 954. Yo.
1: Damn. Yeah. Hey. Look. A little birdie say you did me dirty. And the story keep on getting worse, I'm getting worried. Yeah, I'm going up, I'm going vertically. 2009, I'm lit, I told him hurry up and book me. Yeah, hurry up and book me before I charge a fortune. Lauren, why you acting like I'm not important to you? You was there in 24 when shot the door. See you outside again, I thought y'all been corporate. You put the X in expensive, girl, you so annoying. I used to get slow, I used to leave it in. I used to hate the tour, I ain't wanna leave again. Now I know the truth about you and I'm free again. Until your new man cop them tickets, you won't see me again. Yeah. A little birdie said you did me dirty. I be telling Alex Moss, yeah, his and hers it. Hey, well, yeah, his and hers it. I don't like going to Vegas, I start missing Virgil. He'd be sick if he was witnessing it in person. All these tripping like they clipped a hurdle. All these acting like they missed a murder. All these

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